0: Kiss 92, all the great songs in one place. It's Glenn and Angel. Tim is away in Australia.
1: Good morning. Here, I've got a fun story. Here's something parents around the world might want to hear before filling out that birth certificate, because some baby names are actually illegal, okay?
0: Oh, really?
1: Yep, different countries have banned names they think could embarrass kids later in life, and I think this is a really good thing. In France, for example, one couple tried naming their baby Nutella. The court said, absolutely not. New Zealand once rejected a child being named Tallulah Does the Hula from Hawaii, which honestly sounds more like a dance recital than a legal name. Other banned names around the world include Monkey in Denmark, the @, you know, when you put @Gmail in China, Cyanide in England, and even IKEA in Sweden and Australia. Now, in Mexico, names like RoboCop, Facebook, and even Batman were banned to protect children from bullying. But here in Singapore, ICA has actually allowed names like Batman and Time Traveler to be successfully registered in the past.
0: Yeah, because, I mean, we're sophisticated here. It's like, you know, if you want to name your child Batman, so be it.
1: Okay, but although we don't have a formal...
0: You want to name your child Beaver? That's fine as well.
1: And somebody did. Now, we don't have a formal or exhaustive list, but ICA does hold the right to reject names during birth registration, especially if it's offensive or vulgar, has titles like Sir, Dato, King, or President, and any extremely controversial name that could cause emotional distress to the child. So you're telling me that Batman and Time Traveler are not emotionally...
0: Exactly.
1: Well, I mean, like, what is the benchmark here?
0: You know, I just feel like at some point, if the kid doesn't like the name,
1: change
0: he can
1: it.
0: Legally
1: Deeple
0: change it.
1: Yeah.
0: And disown the parents as well.
1: So if you're about to name your child, please think very carefully.

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2: It is what it is, devil like who she's a whole different animal. 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Better post got me. Whole different animal.
3: She a whole different animal. 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Whole different animal.

0: Asenga.
1: Yes, Asong.
0: You won't believe this. I just met a genie that said he would grant me one wish.
1: Wow, really? What did you ask him for?
0: I said I want an elevator that could go from here to the moon.
1: Oh, and what did the genie say?
0: The genie said, cannot. That would be too impossible.
1: Then how?
0: So I told him, I want all men to be able to understand how women think.
1: And what did he say?
0: He asked me to tell him more about the elevator I wanted.
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0: At the 90 years, the version of the bribe wasn't really a threat.
1: It's got to the point that I don't even care. I got jewels in a safe that I don't even wear.
0: Bro, I do it for some shoes and some clothes. You'll see what it'll do for a necklace. Right, sure, look like a spy.

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14: G'day. I have a feeling Tim is tuned into us right now.
15: Yeah, maybe he is.
14: Good morning, bro.
15: It would be about, I think he would have had a couple of hours ahead of us. So maybe about 9:30, 10:30 for him around then or something.
14: No, I think enjoying a nice Aussie breakfast with the family.
15: Ooh, avo toast. Yum, yum.
14: Champagne.
15: Ooh,
14: yes,
15: love.
14: Or as they call it, picnic bubbles.
15: Maybe he's having a Barbie as well. All right. Coming up, you know, here's something very important we want to talk about. Well, I want to talk about. I've got a story about how to respond to someone who passes a racist remark. Because we
14: punch.
15: We've got a lot of different nationalities and ethnicities here in Singapore. We are a melting pot of cultures. And some people have come off as being very xenophobic and racist of late. Mm. So if you do run into one of these people, I've got a couple of tips and tricks to tell you how you can actually respond.
14: Push kick. Muay Thai push kick
15: groin. No violence is involved.
14: Usually we avoid the groin.
15: Can you just wait for the story?
14: Okay,
15: that's coming up.

0: Kiss 92, all the great songs in one place. It's Glenn and Angel. Coming up, I'm going to teach you how to spice up your love life.
1: Ooh, in the meantime, I've got something useful that we probably don't talk about enough, especially here in Singapore, where we're filled with so many nationalities, ethnicities, and culture. What do you actually do when someone says something racist? And no, it has nothing to do with violence, Glenn. A new article says the biggest mistake is actually staying silent, because silence can sometimes feel like an agreement.
0: Yeah, but you say something and that's it. It'll be...
1: Okay, but experts say you also don't need to explode or start a screaming match. And of course, violence is not included here.
0: Now, then what's the problem? Just keep quiet then.
1: No, don't keep quiet. Will you wait until I finish my story?
0: Okay.
1: All right, because later when you do your story, I'm going to start interrupting
0: you. I don't know
1: who
0: these experts are, but the experts you hang around with are like, I don't know, not really.
1: Are you done?
0: Fantastic.
1: Finished?
0: Not, okay.
1: Okay, keep quiet. All right. So instead of violence or exploding or starting a screaming match, try calm and direct responses, because those tend to work best.
0: Things if it's like, a racist remark, how do you stay calm?
1: Things like, hey, that's not cool, or even, what do you mean by that? Because apparently asking questions can make that person reflect on what they just said without instantly getting defensive. Now, and the article also talks about racist jokes. So instead of awkwardly laughing along, quietly speaking to the person later can sometimes be more effective than calling them out publicly. And if you see something online, experts say pause before rage commenting. Asking calm questions often works better than attacking someone immediately. Basically, speak up, stay safe, and don't let ignorance slide just because it's uncomfortable.
0: Easier said than done. All these experts, I tell you, sometimes you just need to use your common sense. I always say in situations, you just need to use your common sense. Don't listen to the experts. Listen to yourself.
1: Okay.
0: Use your common sense.
1: What story do you have coming up?
0: Coming up, how to be a little bit more passionate.
1: And
0: how to spice up your love life.
1: Which expert made this list?
0: I
1: you did.
0: This is my list.
1: Oh, right. Okay, you the expert. Right.
0: Common sense. Mm. Right from the

0: Kiss 92, all the great songs in one place. There's no Dr. Martha Lee coming in this week, I think. So how about Dr. Glennon?
1: Oh my gosh. Now? Oh God. I'm not sure whether to look forward to this or be scared.
0: Let me just teach you how to spice up your love life, okay?
1: Okay.
0: Just very, very quickly. I won't talk so much.
1: Sure, go ahead.
0: One, set a monthly date night.
1: Just a
0: because
1: month.
0: Because when was the last? Yeah.
1: Just once a month.
0: Not everyone has a lot of time like you, you know?
1: Oh, hey.
0: So set a monthly date night. Okay, it's a must. All right, plan something.
1: Mm.
0: Doesn't have to just be the guy planning. I mean, there are ladies, the wives who are tuned in. You can also plan. Although I know after you plan, you won't be too happy. But just plan anyway, okay? So set a monthly date night. Two, say I love you every day.
1: Yes, that's that is not difficult.
0: Not difficult at all. Three, put your love in writing. And you know, these days
1: notes and
0: it's okay. Yeah. Text message.
1: Text, yeah,
0: can,
1: for sure.
0: Right?
1: Yeah.
0: Better than nothing.
1: Yep.
0: Bring back the spontaneity in your relationship.
1: Yeah, so maybe not just once a month, bring a surprise.
0: Correct.
1: You know, a special dinner.
0: When he's in the shower, just jump in there or something like that.
1: Save water.
0: Yeah, yeah, yeah. Also, bring show your love each and every day. Give your partner compliments, hold hands.
1: Is that the same as your show me?
0: Well, I mean, if he's okay with it, or he's okay with it, because you as a lady can also say, show me. Right? Then fine, as long as it's
1: mutual understanding
0: gesture, right? Also, public displays of affection is okay.
1: Nice, of course.
0: Might not be everyone's cup of tea, but if it's your cup of tea, why not?
1: Hold hands.
0: Yeah. Have fun together. Mm-hmm. Take up a hobby together or something like that. Join a softball team because Angel's into softball, so you and Bobby should start playing softball together or whatever.
1: Okay.
0: Take cooking lessons or go play golf together. Or
1: I thought
0: go
1: you
0: for
1: said this wasn't going to be long.
0: Okay, sorry. Yeah. Okay, let's move on. One last point. Oh. Don't forget the little things.
1: Nice.
0: Make him lunch.
1: Yes.
0: You know, make him a sandwich.
1: Show your appreciation.
0: Yeah.
1: I think that's a great thing to do.
0: All right. There you go. All common sense, actually.
1: That's
0: you know,
1: true.
0: I just
1: yes.
0: came up with it.
1: Yeah. Well done,
0: Spice
1: Glenn.
0: Up your love life.
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0: Kiss 92, all the great songs in one place. That's it. It's time for us to check on out of here. This has been Glenn and Angel. Once again, if you're just tuning in and wondering where's Tim, he's off for the week. He is down under.
1: He is in Australia.
0: Oh, and that was Tim's spirit, by the way.
1: Oh, my goodness. He's still around.
0: Yeah.
1: All right.
0: Wait, let me just try. Okay. It's Glenn, Angel, and Tim's spirit.
1: Wow.
0: Right here on The Big Show.
1: I like how Tim's spirit sounds like Tim, because Angel's spirit sounds nothing like me. And Glenn's spirit, I mean, you should have heard Glenn's spirit.
0: Oh, yeah?
1: Yeah. That was a bit strange as well.
0: But, I mean, it's easy, what, Tim's spirit?
1: Mm.
0: It's like Glenn, Angel, and the bro.
2: Woo!
0: Timo.
1: Okay.
0: See?
1: Yeah.
0: You can't do it? If you're on your own, I bet you cannot do the Tim spirit.
1: Tim spirit.
0: Only I can do the Tim spirit.
1: Okay.
0: Okay. But anyway, that's
1: I'll
0: a challenge that I'm
1: woo,
0: definitely going to win.
1: I can woo anytime.
0: Woo like a chihuahua. Okay. Up next, Carrie Chong, your company till 1 p.m. today. Keep it right here on KISS 92.

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7: Good morning, good morning. It is a Monday, but no Monday blues because it's a long weekend. Happy Vesak Day holiday if you're celebrating, that is. But otherwise, well-deserved break. You know, hope you're eating well, resting good, and just taking it easy. You've got me, Carrie Chong, all the way till 1 today, along with the sounds of Imagine Dragons. We got Madonna, Alicia Keys, Paloma Faith, Post Malone, Timbaland, and some Elton John as well. Katy Perry, in the meantime, with this one called Raw, here on Kiss 92.

0: The Sounds of Timbaland featuring One Republic and Apologize. Here on Kiss 92, all the great songs in one place with me, Kerry Chong. Happy Monday to you and happy Visa Day holiday. Now, if you've constantly wondered why some friendships last and some don't, why some drain you and some revitalize you, it's got a lot to do with your friendship style. And essentially, according to a Harvard-trained social scientist who did 15 years of research on this, there are four key different types of friendship styles, namely the butterfly, the wallflower, the firefly, and the evergreen. So let's talk about that in just a bit. It's really interesting. And when you understand your style, you stop assuming that, hey, they don't care about me. I'm too much. I'm not enough. Stick around for that and more right here on Kiss 92, along with the sounds of Paloma Faith and some Post Malone and Doja Cat as well. Don't touch that
1: down. All the great songs in one place.
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0: Alicia Keys and Girl on Fire right here on Kiss 92. All the great songs in one place with me, Carrie Chong. Happy holidays. Okay, so let's talk about friendships. It's tough maintaining one. I mean, are you still friends with anyone from primary school, secondary school? And how close exactly are you? I think the older we get, the less likely you'll make any new friends and count them as close confidants. So a lot of them are probably from your past or your childhood. According to a Harvard-trained social scientist, Kasley Killam, after 15 years of research, right, there are four very distinct styles. And once you know which type you are, you will finally understand why some friendships drain you and why it's easy for some people. So, style number one, the butterfly. So this person thrives on frequent casual connections, like a butterfly, you know, moving from flower to flower. You love meeting new people, chatting easily and making others feel comfortable. You're the person who can walk into a room and instantly connect. But the butterfly has problems slowing down long enough to deepen those relationships. Number two, the wallflower. So the wallflower prefers selective, infrequent connections. Like you bloom quietly along the areas, you take time to warm up. But once you do, you are actually deeply observant, empathetic, and loyal. You're the friend who listens closely and notices what others miss. But people may think of you as like standoffish, so you should try to initiate more often instead of waiting to be invited. Style number three, the firefly. You love infrequent but deep connections. So like a firefly that glows brightly and then disappears into the night, you come alive for meaningful conversations and then retreat to recharge. You skip all the small talk and go straight to the real stuff. And finally, style number four in terms of friendship, the evergreen. This person thrives on frequent, deep connections, like an evergreen tree that stays vibrant year-round. You're steady, reliable, and always in touch with your close circle. You love deep conversations and constant communication. This might also mean you don't make space for new people that easily. So which one are you? The butterfly? The wallflower? The firefly or the evergreen? I think there's a little bit of each in all of us, just the varying degrees of how much or how little. And according to the research, when you understand your style, you stop assuming that your friends don't care about you, that you're not good enough. Often it's not personal. It's just that you have different friendship styles.
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4: 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All the great songs in one place.

That's something called Enemy right here on Kiss 92. All the great songs in one place. Happy Vesak Day holiday. And today is also the start of the June holidays. 4 weeks, no school. What are you doing, kids? I have plans to do up my kids' rooms because they've been sharing the same room for a long time now. And my 14-year-old teenager is saying, enough is enough. I want my own space. So that's what we're planning to do in the first 2 weeks at least, you know. But we got to get things in order, buy new bed frames, you know, do a little bit of decorating. That should be fun for the kids. It's Carrie Chong with you. Happy holidays and good morning.

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1: What up? It is a Monday and no Monday blues because this is all part of the Vesak Day long weekend. How's the weekend coming along so far? Feels good to wake up this morning naturally, not to an alarm, but also you probably got like your kids coming into the room. That's what happened to me a lot when the kids were much younger, like going, I'm so bored, what are we doing? Because it is the start of the school holidays, so yay! Coming up, you're going to hear from the sounds of Lady Gaga. We got some Justin Timberlake, Gautier featuring Kimbra, Gracie Abrams, Surfaces, Selena Gomez, and Lupe Fiasco as well with a great track called Superstar. This is the Chainsmokers with Paris right here on Kiss 92 with me, Carrie Chong. Good morning.

0: Sounds of Mitski and My Love, Mine, All Mine. I love that one. I hope you're enjoying the music so far on KISS 92 as well on a public holiday. Happy Vesak Day. Carrie Chong with you till 1 o'clock. All right, if you are in the market looking for a mate, you know, dating apps, it's not easy, you know, from what I've heard, because you don't know the real person behind this really glamorous, good-looking profile picture. Well, here's the thing. There's a new trend as far as dating goes, and it's all about the PowerPoint presentation. Yes, you heard me right. You got a pitch to your potential mate, and it's taking off like hotcakes. Find out more when we come back in just a bit, along with the sounds of Selena Gomez, Lose You to Love Me, and we got B.O.B. featuring Hayley Williams as well, something called Airplanes, right here on KISS 92.
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0: Surfaces right here on Kiss 92 with a great track called Sunday Best. It is a Monday, but still, no reason why you shouldn't be in your Sunday best. What I call the long weekend fit. Mostly just shorts and t-shirts for me, especially when I'm lazing at home. All right, Carrie Chong hanging out with you on a Monday. We talked about this earlier. Trying to find a potential partner in the current scene is mostly just dating apps. A lot of it online, and then you swipe right to match with somebody, go on a date. If it doesn't work out, you go back to the app again. Well, things are changing. People are going offline once again. But here's the twist, okay? You meet in a pub with a whole bunch of people and you get presented. So there's a PowerPoint presentation that's being done up, right? With all the good things about you. Your best friend goes up on stage and sells you as a potential partner. And whoever's interested can just saunter up to you and casually strike up a conversation, which I think is really cute. I mean, this has taken off in the US to Australia. A lot of singles are ditching dating apps and instead letting their friends pitch them with these PowerPoint presentations. They call it Date My Mate Nights, and it's usually done to packed crowds at pubs. And with everyone doing a throwback, I think it's quite nice. It's refreshing to say the least. Plus, you know what you're getting. There's no catfishing at all with these face-to-face in-person meetings. This will totally take off in Singapore, lah. I mean, you know us and our PowerPoint presentations. The more bullets there are, the better it is. 15 different colors, 20 different fonts, and then you gotta have the fade in, a wipe out, the zoom in transitions. All right, calm down, Carrie. Coming back with the sounds of Gracie Abrams, Hit the Wall, and also Little Mix, a shout out to my ex.
1: It's time to take flight.
2: 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Why matcha? 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

0: Gautier featuring Kimbra and Somebody That I Used to Know right here on Kiss 92. Happy Monday and happy Vesak holiday with me, Carrie Chong, all the way till 1 o'clock. Now, we all know the Oreo cookie is black and white. You know, it's classic, right? It's so iconic. Well, they're going to change it to purple. By now, you've probably already heard Oreo and BTS are going to be dropping a purple hotdog inspired Oreo cookie starting June 8th right here in Singapore. And it looks so good. The purple cookies are embossed with 13 different designs to mark the group's 13th anniversary, and each pack will contain a random assortment of designs. Okay, so there's one that says BTS Heart Oreo, and another says Dear BTS Army, and then this one's very sweet. It says Our Happiness BTS Army. It is a nod to the group's iconic color. So if you're an army, you know, yeah, so when you send a heart, right, it's got to be a purple heart to an army. And what exactly is a hotdog? If you have not had one, make it one of the first few things you try when you head to Seoul, Korea, okay? You can find it. It's like a pancake filled with brown sugar that is very popular in South Korea. The ones that I like, though, is the savory one that has japchae inside. If you know, you know. All right, coming back with the sounds of Iman Fandi and some Justin Timberlake. So stick around right here on Kiss 92.
1: A traffic update from ICA. Heavy departure traffic at Woodlands Checkpoint due to tailback from Malaysia. Delays are expected and motorists are advised to check traffic conditions before embarking on their journey. Follow ICA Facebook for more updates.

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3: Good afternoon. It's lunchtime officially. What are you having today? It is a long weekend. So you know what I say, right? Calories don't count. Also, the start of the school holidays. Take the kids out because the next PH won't be until August. Yeah, National Day. So we got a dry spell for a bit. Coming up, I've got the music of Neo, some Latto featuring Lou Carla, Lucas Graham, Magic, Taylor Swift, Kesha, The Script, and more. It's Carrie Chong with you on a Vesak Day holiday. This is Ariana Grande and The Weeknd. 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
1: I leave, brush my teeth with a bottle of Jack. 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

0: That's Kesha with a lot of foresight, with a song that blew up before TikTok did. Radio on Kiss 92, good afternoon. It's Kerry Chong hanging out with you. And thanks so much for joining me on a Vsauk Day holiday. Now, this man, he's widely believed to be the best, one of the best in the business as far as the movie business goes. Yes, he's a very critically acclaimed, award-winning film director. Everyone who's anyone in Hollywood wants to work with him. But if you do, you know, if you're lucky to get to work with this film director, get ready to jump on a phone call every time you want to speak with him, because he doesn't do WhatsApp or emails. He doesn't even have a smartphone. Who even is this guy? He's not that old, by the way. And he's got one of the most highly anticipated epic fantasy action film that's going to be released this year. Oh, the answer coming up next. You gotta stay close.
1: A traffic update from ICA. Heavy departure traffic at Woodlands Checkpoint due to tailback from Malaysia. Delays are expected and motorists are advised to check traffic conditions before embarking on their journey. Follow ICA Facebook for more updates.
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0: 7 years old. Lucas Graham right here on Kiss 92 with 7 years. Okay, this film director, one of the most critically acclaimed award winning in the business, does not own a smartphone and has never sent an email in his life. It's true. Hard to believe, right, in this day and age. Who is he? It's none other than Christopher Nolan. You know the name, you know his movies. The Dark Knight, Oppenheimer, Tenet, Interstellar, Inception. Yes, that's the one, right? So if you want to work with Christopher Nolan, he has a no-phone policy on his film set, and this extends to everyone on his production crew, the cast as well, because he wants everyone to stay hyper-focused like he is. So what does he do, you know, when he needs to call somebody? Well, he has a standard flip phone while he travels and prefers to have people print out important emails if he needs to see them. He probably has an assistant to help with everything else, you know. He's just like, leave me out of this so I can get into my creative zone. Although in an interview, he does admit that life without a smartphone is getting harder and harder because of this one thing, QR codes. You know how when you go everywhere now, menus, payment, you need to scan a QR code? Yeah, and without a smartphone, no can do, sir. Well, the man may be a dinosaur when it comes to digital devices, but he's got one of the most highly anticipated movies coming out this year, The Odyssey, and it will star a whole slew of big names. Matt Damon plays Odysseus, Anne Hathaway plays Penelope, his wife, Tom Holland, Robert Pattinson, Zendaya is in it, Charlize Theron, and a whole lot more. The Odyssey is scheduled for a release in the US on July 17th. Cannot wait! Still to come, the sounds of Neo and some Latto featuring Lou Kala with Lottery.
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1: Benny Blanco featuring Halsey and Khalid with East Side, the best side. It's Kiss 92 with me, Carrie Chong. All right, two more days to the BTS Army membership pre-sale for Arirang World Tour. It starts June 3rd, 12 noon. So yes, just a gentle reminder. It's all out war for the concert happening this December 17th, 19th, 20th, and 22nd. Good luck to everyone. Okay, coming up, Sarah Wu on the Kiss Cafe from 1 to 4 o'clock. Catch you tomorrow on a Tuesday, 10 to 1, right here on Kiss 92.
2: A traffic update from ICA. Heavy departure traffic at Woodlands Checkpoint due to tailback from Malaysia. Delays are expected and motorists are advised to check traffic conditions before embarking on their journey. Follow ICA Facebook for more updates.
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3: That's right. And you're here with Sarah Wu this Monday afternoon on the Kiss Cafe. Happy Monday and happy long weekend. I hope your week is starting off beautifully. It's always nice to start off the week on a public holiday because then the rest of the week feels a lot shorter, right? On the playlist this hour, you're going to be hearing this one from Shawn Mendes.

That's Shawn Mendes with Mercy, and also on the playlist is this one from Adam Lambert. That's Adam Lambert with For Your Entertainment. But kicking the hour off for now, here is Zedd featuring Maren Morris and Gray with The Middle on Kiss 92. All the great songs in one place.

0: Tequila Settle and the Greatest Showman Ensemble with This Is Me on Kiss 92, all the great songs in one place. It's Sarah Wu here with you this afternoon on the Kiss Cafe. Happy Monday. I hope your week's starting off great so far. It is a public holiday, so I hope you're taking things a little slower as well. And last week, I mentioned this article about an SBS bus driver who returned a diamond ring worth $35,000. Do you remember that one? And I mentioned that Singaporeans are a trustworthy bunch. And the more I thought about it, the more it came to mind, because there's something about cafe culture in Singapore. There have been so many times where I've seen people doing work at cafes with their laptop out, their iPad out and everything. And then midway through, they would just stand up and walk out of the cafe to go to the bathroom without any care in the world. And have you ever been on the receiving end of this, where you're having your coffee at the cafe and then someone next to you who has all of their valuables out on the table would approach you and ask you to watch their stuff? That always kind of stresses me out a little bit. But I want to know your thoughts on this. Is this something that you would do? Let me know. Text me at 8855-0920 and let's have a discussion about this. All right, and up next on the playlist is Hilary Duff with Sparks on Kiss 92, all the great songs in one place.
1: A traffic update from ICA. Heavy departure traffic at Woodlands Checkpoint due to tailback from Malaysia. Delays are expected and motorists are advised to check traffic conditions before embarking on their journey. Follow ICA Facebook for more updates.
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0: On the playlist was Jonas Blue featuring William Sinch with Mama on Kiss 92. All the great songs in one place. It's Sarah Wu here with you this Monday afternoon on the Kiss Cafe. And we have been talking about cafe culture in Singapore, people being super trusting and just leaving their valuables on the table while they go to the bathroom when they're out alone. And I asked you earlier if it's something that you have done before, because I do remember that it is something that I've done once before, but when I really didn't have a choice. But it was many years ago, from when I was back in school and I was very young and probably super trusting of strangers back then. I think right now, I just don't think that I can entrust my belongings to a whole stranger that I don't know, or give them the burden of taking care of my belongings as well. Because at the same time, I have been on the other side of this situation where someone has asked me to take care of their belongings, and it was stressful. I'll share more about that in just a bit. Right now, we're going back to the playlist. Up next is the Lumineers with Ho Hey on Kiss 92. All the great songs in one place.
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0: Bad. Kiss 92, all the great songs in one place. It's Sarah Wu here with you this Monday afternoon on the Kiss Cafe. And we have been talking about leaving our things in cafes and just walking off to go to the bathroom. A lot of people do this in Singapore, right? And I mentioned that I have been on the other side of this, where someone was going to go to the bathroom and they told me to watch their valuables at the next table. And the funny thing is, and if you have been in this situation before, you would know what I mean. Like, the moment they leave, suddenly you become super aware of everything that's happening nearby. Like, now you're accidentally monitoring, like, suspicious movement for somebody that you met, like, 8 seconds ago. And if another person walks too close to their laptop, like, suddenly you get really stressed out and you cannot focus on whatever it is that you're doing. And then there's always the moment where the owner takes a little bit longer than expected to come back, and somehow that also stresses you out. So yeah, it is a pretty tricky situation in my opinion. And even though the likelihood of your belongings being still there when you come back is high in Singapore, I still feel like we need to set limits to how comfortable we are leaving our valuables out in public, no matter how safe it is. All right, and we have more on the playlist for you in the coming hour. Some Sam Smith, David Cook, and Anne-Marie waiting for you. So stick around with me. It's Sarah Wu here with you on KISS 92.
1: A traffic update from ICA. Heavy departure traffic at Woodlands Checkpoint due to tailback from Malaysia. Delays are expected and motorists are advised to check traffic conditions before embarking on their journey. Follow ICA Facebook for more updates.
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2: That's right. And you're here with Sarah Wu this Monday afternoon on the Kiss Cafe, catching you right after lunch. It's a time where the post-lunch slump kind of hits us a little bit, making us kind of sleepy, but we're not going to back down, right? We've got the playlist to match that. On the playlist this hour, you're going to be hearing from Anne-Marie. That's Anne-Marie with 2002, and also on the playlist is this one from Blackpink, Lisa.

0: That was David Cook with The Time of My Life on Kiss 92, all the great songs in one place. It's Sarah Wu here with you this Monday afternoon on the Kiss Cafe. And last week we talked about chop culture and I asked you what the weirdest thing you've seen used to reserve a seat at the food center was, and your answers did not disappoint. And I realized that there is actually a lot of unspoken social behavior at the food centers in Singapore that are very interesting and maybe a little bit weird in a positive way. And this one thing that I really want to zone in on today is quite similar to choping, and it happens when a food center is super packed and you're desperately trying to find a seat, and there's a very specific social etiquette around waiting for somebody else to finish eating. And I'm curious to know, what is your strategy? Text me at 8855-0920 because I want to know how you politely signal to someone that you're ready to take their seat. And up next on the playlist is Anne-Marie with 2002 on KISS 92.
1: A traffic update from ICA. Heavy departure traffic at Woodlands Checkpoint due to tailback from Malaysia. Delays are expected and motorists are advised to check traffic conditions before embarking on their journey. Follow ICA Facebook for more updates.
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0: Robin Schulz featuring Francesco Yates with Sugar on Kiss 92. All the great songs in one place. It's Sarah Wu here with you this Monday afternoon on the Kiss Cafe all the way until 4 p.m. today. And we're talking about food center etiquette, right? When you're waiting for someone's table, how do you signal to them that you want their table without feeling too rude or without making them feel rushed? Because it is quite tricky, and some people actually just stand really close to the table and look like they're waiting for a table, but they're actually zoning in on one. And then some people make brief eye contact and smile at the people eating at the table. And then I think I've seen this happen before. Someone just walked up and told them, "Hey, are you almost done? Because we're waiting for a table." But frankly, I feel like that's something I would never do because it's too confrontational. So there has to be an in-between. And I'm curious to know how you approach this situation. How do you signal to someone at the food center that you want their table without being too rude?
1: When it's time to unwind and the city starts to glow, tune in to the Sunset Sessions and enjoy the flow.

0: Monday afternoon on the Kiss Cafe, and we have been talking about this social etiquette question, like how do we, you know, at the food center, how do we signal to someone that we want their seat without crossing a line and becoming kind of rude? And I still struggle with it, and I think most of us don't really know what to do. For the time being, what I do is I don't really lock in on one specific table, but I do stand a polite distance away from one and hope that by some miracle they understand that I want their table. And so far, every time someone very nicely smiles at me after they're done with their table, it kind of makes my day. So it is a bit of a nice human interaction there whenever people are kind about it. So yeah, this is just how I approach it for the time being. If you have any clearer way to signal, do let me know. And on the playlist in the coming hour, you've got some Charlie Puth, Rihanna, and Blackpink Jisoo waiting for you on the playlist. So stick around with me. It's Sarah Wu here with you on KISS 92.
1: A traffic update from ICA. Heavy departure traffic at Woodlands Checkpoint due to tailback from Malaysia. Delays are expected and motorists are advised to check traffic conditions before embarking on their journey. Follow ICA Facebook for more updates.
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2: That's right, and it's Sarah Wu here with you this beautiful Monday afternoon on the Kiss Cafe. It's a public holiday, and we are just past 3 p.m., officially past mid-afternoon right now. On the playlist this hour, you're going to be hearing from Rihanna. That's Rihanna with Disturbia, and also on the playlist is a fresh one this week, this one from Aespa.
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2: That's Aespa featuring G-Dragon with Whole Different Animal. But kicking the hour off, we have Dua Lipa featuring Troye Sivan with Physical on Kiss 92. All the great songs in one place.

0: Blackpink Jisoo with Flower on Kiss 92. All the great songs in one place. Is Sarah Wu here with you this Monday afternoon on the Kiss Cafe? Good afternoon. And last week, I talked a little bit about recycling, right? And the Ethiopia Fest 2026 just ended yesterday, right? So this is an annual youth-led festival that is all about sustainability. And at this event, you get live performances by local bands. You have thrift markets, pop-ups, and all of that. And everyone just comes together to inspire collective change and encourage more sustainable lifestyle choices, right? And I want to talk a little bit about recycling habits in Singapore, because recently, all around Singapore, we have this beverage container return machines that we can use to return our used bottles and whatnot. Have you tried it yet? Because I haven't had the chance to, but I feel like there are a lot of small changes around Singapore, such as this, that is really making it easy for us to make the right choices when it comes to recycling instead of just throwing our bottles in the trash. Lately, I've also noticed in myself habits that I've picked up that have encouraged recycling in my everyday as well. Do you have any one of those? Let me know at 8855-0920.
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0: Kiss 92, all the great songs in one place. It's Sarah Wu here with you this Monday afternoon on the Kiss Cafe. And we are talking about recycling habits this hour. And the thing is, a lot of us know how to recycle. We know how to split our recyclables. We know how to handle the recyclables before actually tossing them into the recycle bin. But there's one type of waste that is quite tricky for us to handle, and that's food waste. Recently, there's been conversation around platforms trying to reduce food waste, like apps that help redistribute surplus food at lower prices. And I think it's quite an interesting shift because you're using technology to bridge the gap between access and consumption, especially because food waste is still quite difficult for us to navigate. Like, we don't really know what to do when we cannot finish our food, especially if we know that we cannot keep it for later. So one of the apps doing this is called Yindi, and it's spelled Y-I-N-D-I-I, and it's a surplus food app that lets you rescue unsold food from premium cafes and bakeries at 50 to 80% off. And I think it's a really good initiative because, like I said, it is something that's difficult to navigate. So this kind of helps us take a step in the right direction.
1: It's time to take flight.
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3: We've been hearing so many inspiring stories from Singaporeans about their favorite Australian memories. 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
5: So my family was at Caversham Wildlife Park in Perth, and a wallaby decided to use my five-year-old son's leg as a pillow. 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And our heart just melted in Western Australia.
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4: 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She's a whole different animal. 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She's a whole different animal. Body on the hit, to take a jump on my door. Why you trying to glitch?
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0: Kiss 92 old great songs in one place. We're closing in on 4 p.m. right now, which means it is about time I head out of the studio. It has been Sarah Wu here with you this afternoon on the Kiss Cafe. Thank you so much for spending your Monday afternoon with me. It is a public holiday, so I hope that you've had some great rest after the nice weekend that you've had. And I really like when public holidays fall on Mondays, because then the rest of the week feels really short. And I'll be handing things over to Yumiko for the Sunset Sessions, and I will be back on air with you tomorrow from 1 to 4 p.m. for the Kiss Cafe once again. And until then, I hope you have an amazing rest of your Monday.
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2: It is indeed a wonderful Monday, all because you don't need to go to work, right? It is a public holiday. And if you're celebrating today, now from all of us here at KISS 92, happy Vesak Day to you and your loved ones. Now, I'm going to be yours all the way till 8 p.m. And if today is a day where you're reconnecting with your friends and you're wondering what is the best way to start a conversation, I've got great tips coming your way. So stick around for that. But right now, let's kick off your Monday. It is Taylor Swift, her very own version of Bad Blood, right here on KISS 92. All the great songs in one place. 'Cause

0: And that's Kelly Clarkson with Because of You, right here in KISS 92, all the great songs in one place. It's Miko, and yes, today being a Vesak Day, if you are celebrating with your loved ones, well, happy Vesak Day to you from all of us here at KISS 92. And of course, if you're not celebrating, that's okay too, because it is a public holiday. You do get to rest, right? And it can also be a lazy day. Yeah, just to rest and relax. And like I always say, you need to have me time and alone time. So you need to, you know, remember to dedicate a little bit of time just for yourself, okay? To breathe in, breathe out. It can even be a simple walk in the park as well, just to, you know, clear your mind. So tomorrow when you go back to work, you're going to be able to focus a lot better, okay? Right now, back to the music. I do have the sounds of Lost Frequencies featuring Calum Scott and one more from Miguel coming your way next.
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0: And that's Maroon 5 featuring Christina Aguilera with Moves Like Jagger right here in KISS 92. All the great songs in one place. It's Yumiko, and tomorrow actually marks the 1 year anniversary mark of the Sunset Sessions. And if you've been tuning in for the whole of last year with me, you will remember that every time Monday comes around, I do this.
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0: All right, so there is a reason why I always tend to ask, how was your weekend? Is there any stories that you would love to share? And this is something that you can learn from as well, right? Especially if you want to bring up a very awkward conversation. How do you break the ice? Take a listen.
3: Never, ever, ever say, nice to meet you. Always say, nice to see you. It's insurance. And then I have a trick. So on Mondays and Fridays, always ask about exciting things on the weekend. On Monday, do anything exciting this past weekend? On Friday, do anything exciting this upcoming weekend? What you're doing is you're changing their brain. If you ask someone, how you doing? How's it going? Their brain is asleep. It stays on autopilot. Here's the answer everyone says. Busy, good but busy. So by saying working on anything exciting or doing anything exciting, you're literally asking their brain to wake up and search for something good. And that is the point of our interactions. Let's talk about good. Let's talk about exciting. Let's talk about real things, not the autopilot stuff.
0: And there you have it. So now you know, whenever you see somebody, just ask, what are you doing this weekend? Anything exciting? Before you can actually break the ice, okay? Right now, back to the music. I do have the sounds of Ariana Grande and B-Fuss coming your way next.
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1: And that's Luis Fonsi and Daddy Yankee featuring Justin Bieber with Despacito right here in KISS 92. All the great songs in one place. It's Umiko. And you know, back in 2009, one of my favorite tracks of all time was actually Stereo Love. And if you can hear this pretty high-pitched sound in the background, right, and you're wondering, what is that tune? Well, I finally got the answer. Take a listen.
2: Can't forget the accordion player in Stereo Love. So the accordion player, fun fact, was a school principal. Apparently he's a legend, and he made a career after this music video as an accordion player, so... shout out to Sebastian.
1: So now you know, apparently that very high-pitched sound that you can hear, that very lovely tune, right? It was played by a school principal on an accordion, okay? So if you don't believe me, go check it out. Right now, back to the music, I do have the sounds of Mark Ember and Imagine.

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8: It is indeed a Monday, and proud to say it is a public holiday as well. So if you happen to be celebrating today, then from all of us here at KISS 92, happy Visak Day to you and your loved ones. Now, if you're not celebrating, that is okay as well, because it is, well, an extra day of your long weekend, right? Now, I'm yours to keep all the way till 8 p.m. And in this hour, stay close to me to find out how the song from One Republic actually made it to a Tom Cruise movie. I've got the story and the details, but right now let's kick off this hour. It is Sabrina Carpenter with Feather, right here in KISS 92. All the great songs in one place.
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And that's Calvin Harris featuring Ellie Goulding with Miracle right here in KISS 92. All the great songs in one place. It's Miko, and looking at the time, you will know that, well, I would say two-thirds of the day is gone already. So remember to have a little bit of time to yourself, right, for the rest of this evening if you can, just to reset, recharge, and to rejuvenate your mind before, well, you know, you head back to work tomorrow, because you will need a lot of energy, right? Right now, back to the music. I do have the sounds of Gym Class Heroes featuring Ryan Tedder and one from local talent Cesari coming your way next.

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0: That's Juice WRLD with Lucid Dreams right here in KISS 92. All the great songs in one place. It's Yumiko, and if you happen to be a very big fan of Tom Cruise, you will know about Top Gun 2. Oh yes, and if you actually watch the movie, right, you will remember there's one very iconic scene where, you know, the guys were just playing volleyball, and in the background, you can hear the sound of I Ain't Worried, right? This particular track that was sung by OneRepublic. Now, have you ever thought about it? How did their track actually made it to the movie? Take a listen.
1: I get a call from a guy named Randy Spinlove at Paramount Pictures. Done a lot of songs for movies. He calls me and says, hey, got an interesting one for you. Tomorrow, could you jump on a Zoom with Tom Cruise and Jerry Bruckheimer? We need a song for the pivotal volleyball football scene. We don't have it. Turns out they've tried 30 songs in the scene, which I didn't know about. Next day, we do the Zoom, watch the scene. Tom tells me how important it is, how critical music is, this whole thing. We hand in the song that afternoon. And Tom calls me, kind of freaking out, just says, don't write any more songs. This is it. This is it. Like, done.
0: And there you had it from Ryan Tedder, the man himself, on how he actually crafted a whole song just to be placed into a scene on a Tom Cruise movie. How about that? Really amazing, right? Right now, back to the music. I do have the sounds of Adele and a brand new one this week from Martin Garrix and Ed Sheeran coming your way next.

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0: And that's Selena Gomez with Love You Like a Love Song right here in Kiss 92. All the great songs in one place. It's Miko. And if you've always been wondering, why are you best friends with your best friend? Well, take a listen.
1: 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And it explains why you can finish each other's sentences and why you laugh at the same weird stuff. 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
6: Oh yes, happy Monday evening. And of course, it is a public holiday. Now, if you are celebrating today, then from all of us here at KISS 92, happy Vesak Day to you and your loved ones. Now, I'm going to be yours all the way till 8 p.m. And in this hour, let's talk about a particular boy band. Of course, Backstreet Boys, and one particular song from their collection. Okay, why was it crafted as such, and what was the reason behind I Want It That Way? Now stick around for the story, but right now let's kick off your evening. It is Miley Cyrus with Wrecking Ball right here in KISS 92. All the great songs in one place. We-

0: And that's Cobra Starship featuring Leighton Meester with Good Girls Go Bad right here in KISS 92. All the great songs in one place. It's Miko, and looking at the time, maybe right now you're on your way to go grab yourself that yummy, delicious dinner. Maybe it's with your loved ones, your family, or even friends from your inner circle as well, right? Just to catch up and have a little bit of good time. And remember to enjoy your dinner as much as you can, right? 110% focus on the people that matter to you, all because, you know, you need to be present for these conversations. And I always say this, remember to put your mobile devices away, okay? And be present for the company, okay? Enjoy your dinner. Right now, back to the music. I do have the sounds of New Jeans and Enrique Iglesias featuring Pitbull on the playlist next.
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0: And that's Alessa Cara with Scars to Your Beautiful right here on Kiss 92. All the great songs in one place. It's Miko, and I'm pretty sure you're very familiar with this boy band, Backstreet Boys, and this particular track. Tell me why. Oh yes, and it will really surprise you on the origin of this particular track. Okay, so I've got a snippet, an interview done with AJ McLean, and this was what he had to say.
1: Our biggest song to date came off that album. And, you know, the song that makes no sense. To the point that the label made us re-record it to make sense. And we were like, we're not going to release this version. It's got to be the version that makes no sense.
2: What was the other version?
1: It was No Goodbyes, No More Lies. I love it when I hear you say, I want it that way. The verses were different. The lyrics were different. And we just kept going back to the version that makes no sense. Tell me why. Tell you what? What way do you want it? I don't understand what this song means, but it doesn't matter. It was such a eargasm.
0: And now you've heard it from one of the Backstreet Boys, right? The original story of I Want It That Way. And I'm really glad that the boys actually stuck to the initial plans, right? For a song that doesn't make sense, because it is, and it was, one of the biggest hits of all time. Right now, back to the music, I do have the sounds of Ava Max and one more collaboration between Doechii and SZA coming your way next.
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0: And that's one of my personal favorite tracks from Dua Lipa, that is Levitating, right here in KISS 92, all the great songs in one place. It's Miko, and you must have seen so many videos of Shakira dancing and singing to this particular song. That's right, one of her latest creation. It is Die Die, also the World Cup 2026 anthem, right? So, of course, a lot of people would love to interview her. And one of the recent interviews, she actually was asked a question. If she could choose to collaborate with any music artist in the world, who is she going to choose? Well, I'm pretty sure the answer won't surprise you. She chose Tay Tay. Oh yeah, so she did say that a potential collaboration with Taylor Swift would be something she would greatly welcome, and she even described it as an ideal artistic pairing as well. So fingers crossed, you never know, right? Because collaborations, they happen when, you know, people, they meet each other in a networking session, or somebody just listen to somebody else's music, and who knows, a new collaboration could be coming out very, very soon between the two. Right now, back to the music. I do have the sounds of Britney Spears and Huntrix coming right up next.
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6: That's right, you and I inching so close to the tail end of your Vesak Day celebration, or rather, very close to the end of your long weekend already, right? But don't be upset, I'm still yours to keep for one last hour. And in this hour, let's talk about a couple of very popular clubbing songs back in the day. Yes, what songs am I talking about? You gotta stay tuned to find out more. But right now, let's kick off your evening in a Shawn Mendes featuring Camila Cabello with Senorita. Right here on Kiss 92, all the great songs in one place.

0: And that's Jungle with Back on 74 right here in Kiss 92. All the great songs in one place. You're on the Sunset Sessions with me, Yumiko. And let's say you do have an upcoming celebration, whether it is a birthday, a gathering, or even an anniversary celebration where you're going to have loads of people come over. And of course, you got to cater food, right? So why not check out Orange Clove? 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Right now, back to the music, the sounds of Nicki Minaj and James Arthur coming your way next.
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And that's Chapel Roan with Pink Pony Club right here in Kiss 92. All the great songs in one place. It's Miko, and something I'm not very shy to share is that I'm considered a millennial, right? And back in the day, or back in my time, or maybe back in your time, clubbing was kind of a thing, okay? Stuff like, hanging out at the old Zouk at Jiak Kim and even down at Clarke Quay as well, where the clubs were really thriving. Now, talking about clubs, there are a couple of very popular tracks that every time you enter the club, you're bound to hear these tracks. So I'm going to play a little snippet for you, and let's see how many can you identify.

All right, so I've played a total of 4 different tracks, I believe, and let's see how many you actually recognize, right? And maybe that actually got you grooving in your car as well. Right now, back to the music. I do have the sounds of Fun featuring Janelle Monae and a brand new one this week from Baby Monster coming your way next.

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1: Loving can hurt.

And that's Ed Sheeran with Photograph right here in KISS 92. All the great songs in one place. It's Miko. And the last couple of days, I've got a couple of messages through our WhatsApp number, right? 8855-0920. And a couple of you have been following me on my C-drama journey. And funny enough, you were just asking, what am I binge watching at this point in time? So of course, done and dusted with Pursuit of Jade. I also told you about Blossom. And right now, I've started on this brand new one, or rather, well, it's brand new to me on Netflix. It is called The Prisoner of Beauty. Now, I gotta say, this one actually takes you back further in time when it comes to China history, okay? So go check it out. I do love the cinematic panning of the director's cut as well, okay? So if you want to see it, it is already out on Netflix. Once again, The Prisoner of Beauty. Right now, back to the music, the sounds of Pink and Louis Capaldi coming right up next.

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5: KISS 92, all the great songs in one place. You're with Joshua Simon and Julian Yao, wishing you a happy Vesak Day. And we know who you are.
6: What do you mean, we know who you are?
5: The ones who planned ahead. That, Hari Raya Haji is on a Wednesday, and then just take 2 days leave, and then Saturday, Sunday can connect to the Monday, which is Vesak Day, and then we just add extra off in you lah. Tuesday and Wednesday, boom! You have the whole week off. What? You think we don't know?
6: The people who rub it in, when I still had to come in for my shift on Saturday, Josh had to come in for a Sunday, and then we are here now?
5: Yes.
6: On a public holiday.
5: We are working, but you know, like, on behalf of all our DJs here at KISS 92, 100% there is a sense of love for what we do. It is a privilege to love what we do for work. So we're here with you. We're going to play you the music you love. We're going to unpack the news together, tell you to stop it.
6: Definitely will tell you to stop it. Don't worry.
5: But right now, this is Naughty Boy and Sam Smith with La La La.

0: Did we all do that when that song came out? I was like, no? No? Okay, fine. I remember like being like 16, 17 years old, and then people would be like, hey, what's your favorite rapper of all time? You know, is it like Kanye? Is it Jay-Z? And I'd be like, Fergie.
1: I mean, I'm not surprised. I feel like you might have gone to the extent of like shooting a music video for it or something. You see? He's lost for words. He's done that.
0: On that note, it's time for me to say stop it, to myself. Okay, I made a mistake yesterday, and this is a mistake I've actually never made before. And the cost of it, oh boy. Well, it didn't actually... It could have gone so much worse, everyone. Okay, so I burned a candle last night, and I forgot to blow it out. And it burned all the way till morning.
1: Where is the candle?
0: Outside in my living room. And it was one of those small... Because, like, you know... If you ever buy a house, or when you buy a house, or even if you rent a house or whatever, you know, like people will gift you things, and one of the things that they will tend to give to you, like candles, for example, it's like one of those good visiting gifts, housewarming gifts, right? So I got a ton of these candles, and I told myself I need to start using these candles. So yesterday when I had some friends over, I lit a candle and I put it up on one of the top of the shelves, right? But because it's, you know, it's just a flicker of light, you don't realize that it's there. It was running, and it was one of those scented candles. When I woke up today, the entire living room, like Botanic Gardens, so strong. And then I was like, oh no. And then actually, I blew it out, right? I was able to reach it, right there. And then I quickly went to go and research, like, what are the dangers of lighting a candle overnight? Do I need to open the window? Like, what do I do? Apparently, never touch the glass around it.
1: Why? Because it's hot?
0: Exactly. Because as it burns down, the wax turns to liquid, right? And as it keeps going, some candles are the lao ya one. If you buy cheap ones, the glass will break, you know? Exactly.
1: No, I mean, I am more surprised that you were looking up the harmful effects of what happens after the candle burns overnight. I am more concerned about if something catches fire while you're sleeping.
0: That's the other big one.
1: So thankfully, nothing happened.
0: Yeah, so it was a reminder to myself, to everyone as well. I know everyone's like, oh my gosh, yes, blow candles, so nice. Please, candles is a candle, candle is a fire.
1: What kind of moral is that? You can see properly.

0: Don't get so sad, y'all. Like, when I listen to Need You Now by Lady A, you know what I'm thinking of, Juliana? You know what I'm thinking of?
1: Fort?
0: No. See, when your pay comes in, when it's payday, what is the first thing you get? Don't tell me pay bills. That one's obviously you have to do responsibilities lah. Okay, but what is the thing that you will do or purchase that... Do you do this sort of thing? Because like for me, like I will go and eat like a Chirashi Don to celebrate whenever my pay comes in.
1: Oh, that's so cute.
0: I always must do that one. Whenever my pay comes in, I'll find a day, I'll go to my favorite Chirashi Don place, I'll order some sashimi and rice because it's not the cheapest thing to have for lunch. You know, but I'll do it by myself.
1: Can you imagine like the person at the Chirashi Don shop when they see you, they're like, ah, his pay coming ready.
0: Yes, that's how you know. And then they probably target me and they say, ah, see, I'm going upsell all the rest of the
1: Why don't you change to set B today?
0: Yeah, so like whenever my pay comes in, I always treat myself. And it's something that I think my dad taught me, right? Because we didn't come from a lot, but when my dad would have enough, we will suddenly have things like pizza. You know, it's like, oh, suddenly dad is buying a pasta. I don't know why as Asians, when it comes to treating ourselves, we go for the angmoh food. You know what I mean? It's never, hey, Hokkien me. No, it's like, here, this is pasta. Did he buy for you pasta?
1: That's nice.
0: Yeah. Well, okay, what is the thing that you do when it's payday? Like, how do you celebrate? Is that a thing that you treat yourself with? Do you buy another Birkin?
1: Excuse me, I don't have any, okay? People who think, huh? What's this? I'm rolling in money, ah. Actually, this is a new concept I'm hearing of.
0: Save everything, save, ah. Whole life saving, ah.
1: Hello, excuse me, how you think I buy my house?
0: Oh. Treat yourself, lah, Juliana.
1: No, lah. I've been a freelancer my entire life, so I don't have a fixed payday. Oh. So the fact that you're saying you have a payday routine is actually honestly very interesting to me.
0: But when that particular check pulls through, you know what I mean? When it's cashed in, when that transfer happens for that big thing, like, wow, don't you want to go and like, hey, treat yourself, Noah?
1: No, it never really feels like I got enough money there.

0: 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You're with Joshua Simon and our trendy Al Juliana Yao.
1: This has been going on for years now. I feel like I need to talk about it, okay? It's something called a slow burn trend, okay? It used to be, you know, people used to describe this as very weird. People went as far as calling it ugly. Mm-hmm. But I actually see it quite a lot on our streets nowadays. So I'm talking about tabbies.
0: I don't know what that is. But this is why you're the trendy owl.
1: Okay, if I describe it, I think it might come to you, okay? It's a shoe. Split toe. Kind of looks like animal hooves.
0: Oh, I've seen those.
1: Yeah?
0: No, they don't look right. No, it makes me like question the anatomy of the foot.
1: Does it make you uncomfortable?
0: A little bit. But then again, I used to feel that way about Crocs and now I own two pairs.
1: Uh-huh. So you see, your mindset might change. So if you think about it, essentially, they're kind of like slippers. It just splits your big toe from your four other toes. And the origins of the tabby actually started back in 15th century Japan. They were considered work shoes. And the reason why people wore this for construction and farming is because if you separate your big toe, it helps you to improve your balance. Yeah, so there is a functional aspect to that. And then in 1988, we have Maison Margiela, who actually introduced it on the runway. And that was when people were like, "Yeah, why you want to look like an animal? This is very anti-fashion."
0: I can see now that scene from Devil Wears Prada where they picked it up from a bunch of stuff in that room. You know, they decided how it was going to be popular.
1: Yeah. It was all orchestrated. Okay, so fast forward to today, we have the, I want to call them youngsters, but that's just kind of showing my age.
0: The next generation.
1: We do have the next generation. They are trending this on TikTok. They're talking about it. They're wearing it. It's very intentional where ugly cute is in. Now you can even find tabbies on Nike sneakers. The Air Rift is putting the tabbies everywhere. So next time you're on the MRT, look down. You might just be seeing animal hoofs next to you. They're called tabbies.
0: A tabby.

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2: Here with Joshua Simon and Juliana Yao, our trendy owl, and we're going to learn a new word of the day.
3: I mean, I kind of learned it recently as well. So how would you rank yourself in terms of financial savviness?
2: I hire someone to sort that out for me.
3: Oh, wow. But you must be doing pretty well. I mean, you just bought yourself a new house. You're a homeowner now.
4: Thank you.
2: Yeah. I wouldn't say I am hopeless.
3: Uh-huh.
2: But I've taken time to sit myself through that painful process of looking through. Because, I'm the kind of person who I really feel very sian when we have to discuss finance.
3: Okay, let's just say we're all learning. Okay.
2: Yeah.
3: Especially if you don't work in finance, it doesn't come naturally to everybody.
2: Yeah.
3: And we don't learn this in school, right? Mm. So we're all on a journey. Recently, on the last couple of years, there has been this movement that has been very viral. It's called FIRE. Have you heard of that?
2: Fire as in like a compliment, like, yo, that's fire.
3: I mean, that as well. I guess it's for the people who want to retire early. So that's the RE part of it. But it all stands for something. It's an acronym.
2: Okay. I don't know.
3: Yeah, it's like they're all working towards a fire.
2: Forever in love. Retire early.
3: Okay, it's financial independence, retire early, okay? So these people hustle really, really hard in their 20s, 30s, and they try and retire by like 40s, that kind of thing.
2: So that's my problem. I'm forever in love.
3: It's in love with food, in love with shopping, music, all that. And then recently, I thought that was all right when my friend was like, hey, that's such a Henry statement. And I'm like, who's Henry? Am I supposed to know this guy?
2: So I'm guessing that person in your life, that financial advisor, chances are his name is Henry.
3: No, Henry is also another acronym, another financial acronym. Can you make a guess?
2: Stop it,
3: Henry, what does Henry stand for?
2: Have enough and...
3: Okay, I'm going to give you a clue, okay?
2: Okay.
3: It's always not good one.
2: Hope. Hope. Okay, no. Hope is already good.
3: Yeah,
2: thing.
3: That's why.
2: I don't know, Juliana.
3: High earners, not rich yet.
2: I'm going to just play the song. Right now, Lil Nas X, Montero on Kiss 92. I caught

0: 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Tech Talk.
1: Let's talk tech. You're with Joshua Simon and Juliana Yao.
2: I do have a little update for people on iOS, okay? That also includes Josh and myself.
1: Most people on iOS, I think, yeah.
2: Hey, no, you cannot say that. The Android people will come for you.
1: Okay, go ahead.
2: But anyway, this is in good time because we have the upcoming FIFA World Cup.
1: Yes.
2: That's happening very, very soon. June 11 it starts, okay? All the way until July. And because Josh and I are actually using iPhones, I believe there's going to be a lot of the matches taking place, a lot of info that we need to share. We can actually be able to see that information being laid out right on your phone. And this is a free app that is offered by Apple.
1: I love that. I mean, I've actually seen demos of the Apple Vision Pro as well. Like people using the, you know, the goggles.
2: Uh-huh.
1: Where you get to like look all around you, that VR headset. I've not actually tried it, but you can like watch full on matches.
2: That would be pretty cool.
1: That's wild. Okay, but I think the first step is just having a schedule, right? You know, because of the time difference, right? Matches can be like 4 or 5 a.m. as well. You want to be up and ready for it. You don't want to miss it. And then first thing you do when you wake up, you open social media, all the spoilers are there.
2: Oh, spoilers. That's what you're talking about. Okay, but anyway, if you want to look for this, right, you can go to the App Store. It's called the Apple Sports app. They're going to give you real-time match updates. You can also like bookmark your favorite teams to keep up with their progress. You can look at it from a, I want to say like family tree, but I don't believe there's a technical term for it. But you know lah, you know that graphic where they do the line, line, line, yeah, and who wins like that.
1: I call it a timetable. All the great

0: to go beyond the headlines. In other news,
1: it is time, Mr. Joshua Simon. It is durian season. I want to test your knowledge. How many different variants of durians can you name?
2: Can I just preface this by saying I'm so sorry, durian fans. I know there are a ton of y'all out there and I feel happy for you.
1: Name one.
2: I don't... The only durian I eat is the potong ice cream.
1: Oh!
2: Not even
1: he's
2: the durian...
1: He's gonna say potong? No lah.
2: Puffs. Like, okay, I know about this Mao Shang Wang thing, but I've never tried it. I don't know the difference. I only know the durian my grandmother gave me when I was young. And then potong ice cream. Okay. Because I don't think is I would never pay so much money for a durian. Okay. It's a fruit, no.
1: This is one place that you won't see Josh at, but I have to tell you about it anyway,
2: please,
1: okay?
2: Please,
1: because
2: please.
1: For people who love durians, they can be really expensive.
2: Yeah.
1: They charge by the kilogram, and you know the shell of the durian is very heavy by the time they weigh it and all. If you want to get bang for your buck, if you want to indulge in durian just for one day, just for 60 minutes, we have NTUC Extra, who's actually doing a durian buffet. All you can eat durian buffet. And they have all the variants you can name, okay? Mao Shan Wang, Red Prawn, King of King, Black Thorn, D24, D13, all that.
2: Red Prawn is a type of durian.
1: Yeah, it's called Hong Xia. It's like bitter sweet one. The people who know how to eat, they're like, yes.
2: Continue.
1: Yeah, so all you can eat durian buffet. This is going on second half of June. And not just durian. If you're scared, I don't want to eat so much. You know, I scared very heaty. It also comes with mangosteen and coconut, just so you can kind of balance it out a little bit. So if you feel like you can eat $85 worth of durian or more and make your money's worth, this is what is going on.

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2: It is what it is, they be like, oh she's a whole different animal. Got the beast unleashed to the net, nun tease, she's a whole different animal. Bloody on the hit, to took it charming on, but the white trying to glitch. Critical scout me, whole different animal.
3: She a whole different animal, different animal, whole different animal.

0: So we have our body talk segment where we talk about all things health and fitness, but let me tell you what's actually happening right now in real time. Juliana is using the dumbbells, which, by the way, I think meant for Glenong, right? So these are not even your dumbbells, okay? But they're here in the studio. If you ever come visit us at KISS 92, we've got dumbbells here. I'm pretty sure they're from the morning show, from the big show.
1: Sorry, Glenn, I borrow for a while, yeah?
0: Or it could be Angels. I don't know. They're all pretty fit. Tim as well. But Juliana is doing bicep curls.
1: I am.
0: Right now. And the
1: I'm actually inspired by Joshua Simon. He has just signed up for a new gym.
0: Uh-huh.
1: And he has been so disciplined in going to the gym. So he's wearing sleeveless muscle tank today.
0: Yes.
1: I see the muscles popping through.
0: Yes.
1: I'm inspired.
0: Thank you. Like, honestly, because I've been on a bit of a fitness journey, and I know like people have like kind of asked questions and like wanted to understand more as well. Like, so like a year ago, I was 104 kilograms and then now I'm at 79. But I also lost a lot of muscle because I stopped going to the gym. I walk a lot. I intermittent fast. I'm always very careful about what I eat as well. But the thing is, I really was quite nervous going back into the gym because people are starting to say like, hey, I've been on a bit of a fitness journey, and I know like people have like kind of asked questions and like wanted to

0: get people reporting my Instagram saying that this is unhealthy.
1: Wait, what do you mean?
0: Yeah, I would get a notification saying that a report was made against your Instagram account. We just want to check in with you if you need any mental health help. Yeah.
1: Okay, but I feel like these are people who are coming from a good place. Like, they are concerned about you because you did lose a significant amount of weight.
0: So I think I want to believe that people mean well.
1: Yeah.
0: But it also made me feel like, wow, damned if you do, damned if you don't. You know, it's like you lose weight and then you're still not beautiful. So I was like really nervous about going back to the gym. But then I just told myself, I'm just going to get the momentum going. Because if you just gym once a week, I think you will lose the momentum one. Really, really. You have to constantly go like every couple of days, that kind.
1: What is your routine looking like now?
0: Fun. I just go in and have fun. Yeah, and I'll explain more in just a bit, but what I mean by I'm going to the gym and I'm having fun.

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1: Happy VSAC Day. You're with Joshua Simon and Julian Yao, and right now, an acoustic kiss.
2: You know, this really feels like a throwback because Josh and I, we started out on campus radio. That's how I actually got to know him. And we were already co-hosting a show on Radio Heatwave.
1: Yeah.
2: And it was called The Acoustic Kiss. But it was a little bit different because Josh was the one doing the singing. And actually, I don't know what I was doing then.
1: Oh. And then years later, even though it was just a CCA back then when we were 17, 18 years old, now we're colleagues on Kiss 92 on national radio. So we actually named this segment after that, an acoustic kiss, where we play you an acoustic version of a song that you should know, okay, but you're gonna love. In this case, it's Drew Chen, who is now part of one of the three. Essentially, this year we got three NDP theme songs.
2: Yes,
1: from Jasmine Soko, Iman Fandi, and there's a brilliant collaboration as well between Drew Chen and Gareth Fernandez. So Drew Chen is one of the most like musically like gifted, but also like he trains so much, he plays so many instruments as well. So this is actually one of his songs.
2: Please, mister, won't you play the blues
1: on Kiss 92. She said

0: Back to Loose, it's Nelly Furtado and Timbaland Promiscuous on Kiss 92. It's Joshua Simon and Juliana Yao.
1: Considering how today is the off in lieu for Visag Day, I mean, tomorrow we might have to return to the office. Some of you might have taken leave. But I presume over the long weekend, a lot of Singaporeans would have made that trip into Malaysia.
0: Yes.
1: And I would also presume a lot of people, right, they explore JB until they got no more place to go already.
0: That is also true. And like, if you're a person of habit, you know, like for me, even when I go to Bangkok, I go to Tokyo, I'm always going to the same restaurants, the same cafes, check in on them. And in a way, I box myself up. You know, I don't go out and explore.
1: Mm.
0: You're saying that there are some places for us to hit up?
1: There are. I mean, just think about it. Malaysia is actually so much bigger than Singapore.
0: Yes.
1: Even if you go beyond JB,
0: so many
1: different places to explore.
0: Too scared.
1: Okay, like, then this is not for you, lah. But there is a bridge, a new bridge in Malaysia that helps you not only connect. I don't know, are people like bridge spotters?
0: Oh, I'm sure there's a
1: club out there somewhere, yeah. Right? So this is officially the longest bridge in Malaysia. It's located at Sarawak.
0: Mm.
1: Okay, I think it's about like 4 kilometers or slightly longer than that. It links two towns of Sebuyau and Maludam.
0: Mm.
1: I don't know whether I'm saying it correctly, but it basically is a game changer. So it only takes you 5 minutes to cross this bridge, where initially you had to take a ferry and it was like 45 minutes.
0: Mm.
1: Yeah, so if you want to go embark on a little journey, a little road trip in Malaysia, I think this is going to help make things a lot easier. Sarawak. See lah, wrong already. People going to come from
0: Sarawak.
1: Sarawak.
0: Let me just remind everyone. Malaysia is different.
1: What do you mean?
0: You know, do you not see the video about the they could hear tigers? Do you know that? Do you know there are still tigers in Malaysia?
1: But we have crocodiles in Singapore, what?
0: That's different. They're probably from Malaysia. They swam here, I'm guessing. But you know, in Malaysia, the wildlife there is dense. Okay, there's a lot in there. Don't anyhow, suka-suka, walk one bridge by yourself, okay? I'm just saying.
1: We drive.
0: Okay, we stay in the car, is what I'm saying. All right, now, without you, Kid Leroy, it's Joshua Simon and Juliana here, reminding you, just be safe.
1: It's safe, lah. You

0: This is the part of the show where we discuss all things health and fitness with your body. You're with Joshua, Simon, and Juliana Yao. Okay, so earlier on, I shared about how I've just gone back to the gym and I've been working really hard to keep the momentum going, right?
1: I feel like you're on the right track. You have been showing up for yourself.
0: Yes, and it feels good. And Juliana, you asked that important question.
1: Yeah, like what routine are you following? Are you know, did you follow some fitness influencer? There's a schedule put out and then you're following that or what?
0: I'm just going in and having fun. That was the first thing I told myself when I went back into the gym. I said, okay, chances are I'm not going to be able to lift the weights that I used to be able to back in the day. I don't want that to be the pressure. I want to go in there and have fun. I want to understand the machines. I want to keep it at a low, comfortable weight, and I want to just be one with the machine and try things out and see how that feels. How does my body feel? Can I feel that particular muscle group, or am I accidentally working out another muscle? Because form is very, very important. It is not about just lifting as heavy as possible and grunting and showing off. Whatever machine or whatever like exercise that you're doing that's supposed to target a specific area, you want to make sure that area is being worked. You want to do it right. So the best piece of advice I can tell you is to just go comfortable first. You need to be able to do 10 reps of what that demands from you in a very comfortable manner. And then you go up later on. So like my sessions right now is just a lot of fun. Like I'll watch something on TikTok or Instagram, right? And I'm like, oh, cool. This is one way of training like the upper chest and then the middle chest and the lower chest. I didn't know there were so many sections of the chest. I thought chest is chest.
1: Yeah.

0: Used to think the arm was the arm, but no, there's the tricep, the bicep, the
1: deltoids and everything. There's different sections of it, and it can get really technical, but it must never feel intimidating. It should feel like fun. It's like, oh, cool, I can train this.
0: So if somebody wanted to go and gym with you,
1: that one you have to sort out with the gym. I don't think it works that way. You cannot just anyhow bring people in, right? You think about playground, okay? So if you want to sign up your own gym membership, you'll figure it out, lah. Okay, but I will say this. On this show, we say it as it is. You know, I will say this. Really, just have fun. Have fun with it. And not everything is for everyone. Like, some people love bench press. I really don't like bench press. Some people love push-ups. For me, my wrist gets painful when I do push-ups. So I'll do something else. You know, I'll do... There's like a 10 other things that I can do. Like, you don't have to always follow the same routine one. Find a thing that works.

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0: You're with Joshua Simon and Julian Yao, here to remind you of the brilliance of the Mitsubishi Electric StarMax series, which I have in my house. 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It came with the house. 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
1: No, la, technically you paid for it, la. 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
0: Yes, that's what I'm going to tell myself. 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
1: 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So if you are looking out for new ACs,
0: yeah, or if you're the kind who is very easily awoken by sound, because I actually realize I'm like that. I'm a very light sleeper, so I actually try to set my AC to as quiet as
1: possible.
0: They
1: have like silent modes,
0: yeah,
1: right?
0: So I prefer that because anything I will pick up, I'm like a dog or that. I'm like gut dog. Crochet, we wake up, you know?
1: Okay, I didn't say that. You said it was PM2.5 particles. Very easy to clean. It's also one of the quietest air conditioning

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1: One more hour of the Owls on Kiss 92. You're with Joshua Simon and Julian Ayal. And right now we're going to take a song that you know and love, and we're going to switch things up. We're going to play a remix. In this case, it is from the very underrated album. See, like, Taylor Swift, Juliana, do you remember the Evermore album?
2: No.
1: You see? You see? Everyone knows Tortured Poets, Lover, 1989, Red, Justice, I say. Justice for the Evermore Project. It came out around the pandemic period, right after Folklore, which I think is her magnum opus, and it's like a sister album. Juliana, don't know anything.
2: I don't know, man. I'm just letting you riff off. But you tell us all.
1: It's very like, woo-woo, like I'm in the forest and I'm dancing.
2: But that's her sound, what?
1: I mean, she also, so much of Taylor Swift's sound has evolved through the years, from country to pop to even at one point hip-hop, you know, and like something a bit more electronic as well. But this is from the very folk-sounding, leaning towards storytelling Taylor Swift, Willow. So this is the Dancing Witch remix from Elvira. If you've never heard this song, trust me, you'll see a different side to Taylor Swift that I really think, like, is this side of Taylor Swift very underrated.

0: Ah, Kiss 92. All the great songs in one place.
1: Sounded like a question mark.
0: Yes. You're with Joshua Simon and Juliana Yao. Now, apart from doing the show as serious journalists that we are, it's also a chance for us to share with you what we're going through, and then hopefully you can give us some insight, your opinions as well. I would really appreciate that. Okay, so where am I on my journey? So Juliana and I actually, we each just bought homes.
1: Yes.
0: Right? And for me, it's like when I want to get to my place, I got to walk through and it's a hallway of houses that I'll pass by.
1: Yeah, I mean, without revealing too much information, Josh lives in a corner unit.
0: Yes.
1: Yeah, so it's quite a long corridor, I have to say.
0: And maybe I guess the cool thing about Juliana's hallway, because she also needs to do the same, but there are no like windows and stuff. Essentially, it's just a hallway of doors. So you don't see anyone, people don't see you unless they're leaving the house.
1: Mm.
0: Mine is not. Mine is windows, you know? So like every time I come back, I'll be passing by people's houses. People will be walking in and out, or their windows are open. And sometimes I'll say hi if I happen to see a neighbor or two. I'm someone who has a lot of friends over all the time. Okay, we always do hangouts and parties and stuff, just so that I don't feel so alone.
1: Yeah.
0: But it's got to a point where some of my friends will suddenly feel like, hey, every time we all come, the neighbors stare at us. They're all like wondering what's going on. Like, should I go around and explain to them, like, hi, I'm sorry, these are my friends. Hi, sorry, these are my friends. Like that.
1: Is it because your friends are very noisy?
0: Yes. We're all bros, lah. But at the same time, you know, they're giving the looks like, who is this? Always bring friends. And I'm starting to like, hey, should we all like duck and then run so that people don't see us? But then I'm like, oh my gosh, this is all trauma from childhood. You know, it's like, you know, our parents will catch us, that kind, you know? So now I'm bringing it on to my neighbors. Or should I just not care what people think?
1: Ah, I mean, to be fair, yeah, some of your friends can be quite loud, especially if they're radio DJs and, you know, they end up talking in the corridor. It can be a little bit intrusive. It kind of happens for a lot of our houses as well. Maybe it might be helpful if you just ask all of us to shh.
0: Just keep quiet.
1: Like when you're walking through.
0: Yeah.
1: I think it's just good etiquette anyway, not to like be shouting in the corridors.
0: Oh, we're not doing that lah. But I think also what will help is just don't make eye contact with everyone. Like everyone just focus on the house and just walk.
1: So just like pretend.
0: Yeah. Because I feel
1: didn't
0: like
1: see them.
0: If you think about it, you only notice them staring at you when you are staring at them. So no. If you just walk, then you won't notice.
1: Maybe we're thinking too much. It's maybe just instinctive, right? If somebody walks past your window, you also will look at them.
0: Yeah. And smile and wave and that's it.
1: I don't know. We'll see if we get messages. If people start texting in and going like, yeah, you're very noisy, you know, then you know that we're the problem.

0: Halsey with Without Me on Kiss 92. It's Joshua Simon and Juliana Yao. If you're an owl just like us, we got still more music that you love on the way.
1: In the playlist, I'm Gracie Abrams.
0: And this one's brand new as well. You know, she blew up all thanks to Taylor Swift, you know. And then she also had a bit of like, should I change my sound now that I'm so famous? But she essentially is going back to her roots here with the new single, Hit the Wall.
1: Also, Jungkook and Latto with 7.
0: Oh no. When you said 7, I heard 6, 7. Can you don't?
1: Hey, you're becoming the Gen Z. Hey, Gen Alpha.
0: You know, there's one... so random. You know, near our house got Outram Park MRT station, right? So there's one sign, literally, y'all go and see, okay? That just says all the sign, all the exits is 6-7.
1: You stop it, ah.
0: Yeah, really? Like, all of these buildings, if you want to go there, you must go to exit 6-7.
1: What is happening to Joshua Simon's brain?

0: Water Under the Bridge, some Adele for you on Kiss 92. It's Joshua Simon and Juliana Yao. You know that was that show Just for Laughs? Do you remember that show? That Just for Laughs show. It was always on TV where they do
1: like
0: little pranks. And then at the end, they were like, oh, it's over. And then the curtains will close.
1: Oh, I thought you were going to talk about it and how it will be cancelled in this day and age.
0: Oh, yeah. Well, that too.
1: Mm.
0: But also, you know what is over? The season of holidays. You know that we had a nice period of Hari Raya Haji.
1: Wait. What do you mean? Well, when is our next public holiday that we can look forward to?
0: Isn't it going to be a while before that happens? Is it like not National Day itself in August?
1: You are right.
0: Yeah. Unless, you know, you're a child, then you have school holidays in June, you know. But for the rest of us working folk, you know, we will not be having a holiday like the way we've been having holidays. You know, for a while, it was like, every week, another holiday. You connect to the weekend and you get a nice long weekend. And we just had two holidays back to back, Vesak Day right today, and then before that Hari Raya Haji. But I think after this it's just going to be nothing. It's going to be a drought until SG61.
1: I'm so upset right now. Why did you have to share this information on the last day of a long weekend?
0: But the solution is use your leave lah. Yeah, use your leave. But then you don't use up one shot. You just do like one. Every couple of weeks, you just put 1 or 2 days lah. So it feels like a holiday, you know?
1: Okay lah. Words of wisdom coming from Joshua Simon.
0: Also, you know, Juliana just revealed just now that she's a freelancer. So
1: I didn't want to say this because I don't want to ruin the vibe for most people out there.
0: Actually, a lot of people are freelancers.
1: Who get to, you know, get to enjoy paid leaves. Yeah. But I don't have leave.
0: And this is the part when everyone goes, Juliana, I'm with you. I'm like that too. You'll be surprised. Anyway, MGMT, Time to Pretend on KISS 90.
1: I have leave.

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0: I got the 90, the US, the version, the bribes, I'm really a threat.
1: It's got to the point that I don't even care. I got jewels in a safe that I don't even wear.
0: Bro, I do it for some shoes and some clothes. You'll see what it'll do for a necklace. Right, sure, look like a spider.

0: in City, Hanoi, Da Nang, and Phu Quoc. Currently, Scoot is the only operator of the direct Singapore Nitrang service. Malaysia's Johor State Assembly has been dissolved, paving the way for the state's 16th election. The move ends weeks of speculation, although the assembly's term was due to expire only next April. Chief Minister On Hafiz Ghazi said the dissolution would allow voters to elect a new state government and grant a fresh mandate for development. In the previous state election in March 2022, Barisan Nasional secured a two-thirds majority by winning 40 of the 56 state assembly seats. BN has vowed to contest all 56 Johor State seats, despite being Pakatan Harapan's partner in federal government, deepening tensions between both parties.
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0: Félix Auger-Aliassime became the first Canadian man to reach the quarterfinals at all four Grand Slam tournaments after a straight sets victory at the French Open. The world number 6 beat Chilean Alejandro Tabilo 6-3, 7-5, 6-1 to stay on course for a maiden Grand Slam title. Meanwhile, Italy's Matteo Berrettini reached the quarterfinals only the second time, beating Argentina's Juan Manuel Cerundolo 6-3, 7-6, 7-6. Ranked world number 105 and returning to Roland Garros for the first time in 5 years after a series of injuries, Berrettini became the lowest-ranked men's quarterfinalist at the tournament since 2007. In the women's draw, world number 1 Aryna Sabalenka moved into the last eight with a 7-5, 6-3 win over Naomi Osaka. The Belarusian has now reached at least the quarterfinals in her last 14 Grand Slam appearances and will next face Russia's Diana Schneider. Meanwhile, U.S. federal officials have assured Los Angeles authorities that civil immigration enforcement will not take place at the FIFA World Cup matches or events in the city. Security will be stepped up for Iran's games, with additional staffing around stadiums and fan areas due to current world events. Iran's opening match is scheduled for June 15th at SoFi Stadium. And finally, former England captain and manager Kevin Keegan has revealed he is battling stage 4 cancer after the disease was discovered during scans following a car accident. Keegan enjoyed a successful playing career with Liverpool and Hamburg, winning the European Footballer of the Year award in 1978 and 1979. And that's your sports update. I'm Shilpa Shades.
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2: KISS 92 weather.
6: It is going to be mostly cloudy today with the temperature hitting a high of 32 degrees Celsius.
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3: No situations on the roads, but if you are around the Jurong East Central area, look out for some road closures. There should be enough signage to give you fair warning. 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
14: 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Good morning.
6: Good morning, Singapore. It's Glenn and Angel. Tim is still away on his holiday and will be back next Monday. Lucky boy.
3: Yeah, I've been keeping up with his stories on Instagram. Mm. And you know, over the weekend, he almost had vegetarian food.
6: Really?
3: Unfortunately, the restaurant was closed.
6: You mean he's never had vegetarian food in his life?
3: Not until I took him for one of his...
6: So he has,
3: Yeah, like once, maybe.
6: Once in his life, wow.
3: Once in his life, yeah. It's a rarity. Anyway, coming on the show, lots of chances for you to win some great prizes. But first, Singapore is getting into the thick of the humanoid robot action. I mean, it's going to become so advanced. We're going to have them living with us, folding laundry, prepping our meals, and even assisting in healthcare. I'll tell you that story out of the Straits Times up next.
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3: That's
6: ever.
3: True.
6: Out of the all the
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3: Yeah, yes, that was fun.
6: All right, that story coming up. Meantime, here's Girl Set with Little Miss on KISS 92. Good morning.

0: Regard with Write It right here on Kiss 92. All the great songs in one place. It's Glenn and Angel. Good morning.
1: Good morning. Here's a story out of the Straits Times. 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
0: All right. Coming up, we've got Trending Quickies. Keep it right here on KISS 92. Good morning.
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4: Griz Chapman, who appeared in 80 episodes of 30 Rock as a bodyguard to Tracy Morgan's character in the TV series, passed away on the 22nd of May. He was 52 years old.
5: Oh, rest in peace.
4: Trump administration officials are pressuring the office responsible for printing the nation's money to design a $250 bill featuring the president's portrait, of course.
5: To celebrate 250 years.
4: Owning a pet is more expensive than ever in the US these days. 95 million households own a pet, or around 71% of Americans. Spending for pets hit $158 billion in 2025. Whoa. French actor Pierre Denis, best known for playing Louis de Lion on Netflix's Emily in Paris, has passed away as well at the age of 69 after a rapid battle with ALS. He's back. The AI startup 11 Labs has struck a deal to use the voice and likeness of Marvel Comics legend Stan Lee. Oh. Yes, you'll be seeing him again. Nice. He died in 2018. And finally, if you like scary movies, but not the excessively gory or slasher types, and prefer just to be scared or get goosebumps, Widow's Bay on Apple TV seriously scratches that itch.
5: Oh, okay. Fun I've got Apple TV.
4: And that's it for Trending Quickies.
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5: He's known for his film roles in comedy and horror films and has come to be recognized as a Scream King. Justin Jacob Long turns 48 today. It's the 2nd of June.
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9: These are your news headlines. I'm Shilpa Shades. Defence Minister Chan Chun Sing says countries must build flexible, issue-based partnerships alongside multilateral institutions to navigate rapidly evolving security challenges. He says such arrangements can complement multilateral bodies, which risk being held back by the lowest common denominator. Speaking at the Shangri-La Dialogue in Singapore, he also said Singapore is leading a new 17-country initiative called GUIDE to protect critical underwater infrastructure, including undersea cables and energy pipelines. Organized by Singapore's Defense Ministry and the International Institute for Strategic Studies, the annual Asian Security Summit concluded on Sunday. Minister for Sustainability and the Environment Grace Fu is in London and Paris this week to meet nuclear regulators, experts and technology providers, even though Singapore has not yet decided whether to deploy nuclear power. Her ministry says the trip will strengthen international partnerships in nuclear safety and regulation as Singapore builds capabilities to assess nuclear energy. Her itinerary includes observing the signing of a nuclear safety cooperation deal between Singapore and Britain and visiting Rolls-Royce to learn about its small modular reactor technology. Four separate accidents over the long weekend left one person dead and scores of others injured. On Saturday, a pillion rider died after an accident involving two cars and a motorcycle on the PIE towards Changi. Later that day on the PIE towards Tuas, 14 people were hospitalized after a five-vehicle collision involving cars, lorries, and a tipper truck. The same afternoon, a taxi driver and a passenger were hospitalized after their cab crashed and caught fire at a junction in Ang Mo Kio. A car also caught fire yesterday on the SLE after skidding, leaving one passenger hospitalized. Travelers flying from Singapore to Nha Trang in Vietnam will soon have a second direct service to choose from. Vietnamese budget carrier Vietjet is launching direct flights between Changi and the southern Vietnamese coastal city from December 11th, four times a week. It will be the airline's fifth direct Singapore-Vietnam service, alongside existing flights to Ho Chi Minh City, Hanoi, Da Nang and Phu Quoc. Currently, Scoot is the only operator of the direct Singapore-Nha Trang service. Malaysia's Johor State Assembly has been dissolved, paving the way for the state's 16th election. The move ends weeks of speculation, although the assembly's term was due to expire only next April. Chief Minister On Hafiz Ghazi said the dissolution would allow voters to elect a new state government and grant a fresh mandate for development. In the previous state election in March 2022, Barisan Nasional secured a two-thirds majority by winning 40 of the 56 state assembly seats. BN has vowed to contest all 56 Johor state seats. Despite being Pakatan Harapan's partner in federal government, deepening tensions between both parties.
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5: Good morning and happy short week. 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Life is too short and happiness is too rare. And always remember, KISS loves you. XOXO.

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3: So in case you were asleep all weekend, Callum Turner and Dua Lipa got married in London on Sunday. She and him are officially off the market.
4: I thought they already got married.
3: No, they were engaged. They were engaged, yeah. This happened at Old Marylebone Town Hall. Dua Lipa wore a custom white skirt suit by Schiaparelli, designed by Daniel Rosberry, a hat by Stephen Jones, and shoes by Christian Louboutin, and jewelry by Bulgari. And the internet and fashion commentators said her look gave off Bianca Jagger vibes when she married Mick Jagger in the 70s.
4: That's the end of Dua Lipa already. Yeah. She's lost millions of her male fans.
3: Well, let's see. Taylor Swift is finally revealing what all those Toy Story clues were leading to. A new single. It's called I Knew It, I Knew You. And it will be released in collaboration with the fifth installment of Toy Story. Now, the movie brings together once again Tom Hanks, Tim Allen, and Joan Cusack. Now, we won't have too long to wait. It hits Singapore theaters June 18th. And finally, after 7 years, 3 seasons, and 26 episodes, Euphoria is finally over. It clocked in at 93 minutes, which broke HBO history as the longest episode for any drama series on the network. Now, after all the chaos, controversy, and cliffhangers, it's being described as the most emotional, shocking, and talked about chapter yet. And fans are having an internet meltdown. So if you're a fan and you're watching it, either stay away from the spoilers or watch it as soon as you can.
4: You know, I started watching Euphoria, not for Zendaya, but for Sydney Sweeney.
3: Yes. I think it gets a bit raunchy. All that entertainment news and more coming your way tomorrow.
1: Go big or go home. 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
5: It's your dramatic owl, Nat Ko, with the hot tea on WhatsApp group chats. Most friendship dramas start online. Yup, someone exits the group chat without warning, someone sends a message, then deletes it, leaving everyone wondering, why did they do that? Experts suggest that group chats actually strengthen friendships because all that drama shows you care. More hot tea with me tonight, 8 p.m.
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1: 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Kiss 92 weather.
4: It's going to be partly cloudy today. Temperature currently is 29 degrees Celsius.
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3: Quite a bit going on for this early in the morning. On the AYE towards the MCE after Clemente Road, avoid lane 1. Also on the PIE towards Changi, a broken down vehicle after Eng Neo Avenue, avoid lane 4. But most importantly, if you're on the PIE heading towards Tuas after Jalan Baha, a massive accident has been reported. We also got the message in from Jaden. Thank you very much. Officially, lanes 1, 3 and 4 are shut. Once again, lanes 1, 3 and 4 should be avoided. If you know anything else about that situation, you can always WhatsApp us 8855 0920.
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0: Maroon 5 with Wake Up Call right here on Kiss 92. All the great songs in one place. We are Wake Up Call. It's Glenn and Angel right here on The Big Show. And it's time to spy the lie. Sheep. Cows. Chickens. Farmhouse.
1: Ooh.
0: Spy. The lie. No old McDonald here. Sheep, cows, chickens, farmhouse. Spy the lie.
1: Sheep, cows, Angel. Chicken, farmhouse.
0: Mm.
1: Wow. Chickens.
0: Chickens.
1: Yeah.
0: Shalini Susan.
2: Farmhouse.
0: Farmhouse. The answer is why chickens?
1: The only one that gives you eggs.
0: Okay. All right, the answer is farmhouse.
1: The only inanimate object?
0: Yes, oh yes, my gosh. Yes. As simple as that, right?
1: Okay, yeah, sure. Yeah,
0: no right. arguments there.
1: Okay,
0: right?
1: No, none.
0: Okay. Yeah. Coming up, My Breakfast Bingo. Keep it right here. It's going to be just as easy. So if you want to win a prize, play My Breakfast Bingo. It's coming up at 7-ish. Keep it right here.
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0: Grand Slam appearances and will next face Russia's Diana Schneider. Meanwhile, U.S. federal officials have assured Los Angeles authorities that civil immigration enforcement will not take place at the FIFA World Cup matches or events in the city. Security will be stepped up for Iran's games, with additional staffing around stadiums and fan areas due to current world events. Iran's opening match is scheduled for June 15th at SoFi Stadium. And finally, former England captain and manager Kevin Keegan has revealed he is battling stage 4 cancer after the disease was discovered during scans following a car accident. Keegan enjoyed a successful playing career with Liverpool and Hamburg, winning the European Footballer of the Year award in 1978 and 1979. And that's your sports update. I'm Shilpa Shades.
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10: Wake up, it's Glenn and Angel. Tim is away in Australia. G'day.
11: Yeah.
10: I think he's probably tuned in right
11: now. He probably is. It's about 9 a.m. there now. So he will be up and about, you know, doing his touristy thing. 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
11: Let's see.
10: Call us right now, 6691-0920.

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2: Bingo.
0: All right, it's time to play Breakfast Bingo. We have a couple of gentlemen in the car right now. One junior, one senior. I do believe they are the limbs. Good morning.
3: Good morning.
4: Good morning. Okay, so who's going to be playing this morning?
0: Junior.
3: Junior.
4: Okay, Junior. All right, Junior. Glenn will take you through it.
0: All right. Are you ready?
3: Yes.
0: All right. Your time starts now. B, a punching sport.
3: Boxing.
0: Correct. I, a Japanese pub is called a...
3: Wait, a Japanese what?
4: Pub, where you drink.
0: I...
4: If you, yep, izakaya.
0: Correct. N, your brother's daughter is your?
3: Baby.
0: Correct. G, an Australian greeting.
3: Good day.
0: Yes. O, not even, but? Yes.
4: All right. 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
3: Thank you.
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0: 3, 2, 1. 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
2: All right, let's do this at number five.
1: I'm often mistaken for an adult because of my age.
2: Yeah. Oh, yes. Don't let that deceive you. At number four.
1: So, now I know that stress balls aren't supposed to be thrown at people when I'm stressed out.
2: Oh? At number three.
1: Before drinking, eat liver so that the alcohol doesn't know which liver to attack.
2: Oh, oh my God, too bad I'm vegetarian at number two.
1: Doctor asks, how often do you exercise? I say 3 times. Doctor says, a week, a month. I say, well, I've given my answer. 3 times.
2: And the top Facebook post that Glenn has come across.
1: I run a tight shipwreck.
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3: 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We've been hearing so many inspiring stories from Singaporeans about their favorite Australian memories. And here's Rachel.
4: I felt like a carefree child once again, sticking my legs out of Puffing Billy over wild forests and towns. 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
7: These are your news headlines. I'm Shilpa Shades. Chief Justice Sundaresh Menon has set a new sentencing benchmark for drivers who get behind the wheel despite having lost their licenses. As a starting point, the penalty is 3 weeks jail and a 2-year driving ban. CJ Menon ruled that such drivers are more culpable than those who never held a license, as their disqualification reflects prior serious misconduct. The benchmark arose from a case where a man was caught driving after his license was revoked following a fatal accident. His original sentence of a $5,000 fine was replaced with 4 weeks jail on appeal. Singapore is developing a registry of artificial intelligence agents to help 150,000 public officers use AI securely across government agencies. The registry will track the owners and activities of AI agents, which can make decisions and carry out tasks with minimal human intervention. It is part of a new platform called AI Assistant Desk, now being tested ahead of a wider rollout in 2026. More than half of Singapore's 150,000 public officers already use Pear, the government's AI chatbot. GovTech is also expanding AI use in cybersecurity, including automated testing of about 2,000 government systems to identify vulnerabilities. Personal computers equipped with NVIDIA's new chip are expected to debut from September, bringing the company's powerful AI capabilities to laptops and desktops. Chief Executive Jensen Huang announced the RTX Spark Superchip at the Computex trade show in Taipei, saying it will launch in machines from Dell, Lenovo, and other brands. The chip combines a microprocessor and graphics processor built with Taiwan's MediaTek, running Microsoft's Windows on ARM operating system. NVIDIA says the devices will be able to run large AI models locally and securely while remaining thin and light. Russia fired a record number of long-range drones at Ukraine last month. The 8,150 drones were 24% more than in April. It also launched 211 missiles in May, which is among the highest monthly figures. The month also saw Moscow firing its nuclear-capable Oreshnik ballistic missile for the third time since its invasion began in February 2022. Ukraine intercepted over 90% of all incoming fire. But officials warn that stocks of anti-missile systems and ammunition are running low and have appealed to the country's allies for urgent support. Malaysia's health ministry has launched a major crackdown on the online promotion and sale of smoking and vape products, citing their increasing use among the young. The operation, called Opselamat Papa, covers manufacturing, distribution and sale of all smoking products, including e-cigarettes. The ministry says it has blocked four websites with more under investigation. As of April, more than 34,000 enforcement operations had been carried out nationwide, with inspections on over 680,000 premises, resulting in more than 233,000 fines issued.
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1: Do you remember a time when all our phones came with headphone jacks?
2: Yes.
1: And then we all ditched them for Bluetooth earbuds.
2: Mm-hmm.
1: Well, it turns out that the humble wired headphone might actually be the better tech. Now, it's already making a comeback. You'll see lots of people with wired headphones. Now, according to an article that I'm putting up on our Facebook page, wired headphones still win in a few key ways. For starters, the sound quality. Bluetooth has to compress music to send it wirelessly, which means some of the detail gets lost along the way. Plugging in directly allows you to hear the full audio signal. Now, there's also zero lag with wired headphones. With Bluetooth, there can be a slight delay between what you see and what you hear, which gamers and musicians especially notice. Wired headphones don't have that problem. And here's the ironic part. They might actually be more sustainable. Now, wired headphones don't actually rely on batteries that degrade over time, so they often last much longer and create less electronic waste. Another thing I have to add that wired headphones are good for: when you drop your phone, you can actually save them because you can hang on to that wire. Do you remember times like that? Yes. Earbuds don't allow you to do that. And the Gen Zers are actually leading the charge with the headphones, as well as other throwback gadgets like Walkmans and dumb phones. They're Walkmans, all making a comeback.
2: Wow. But ask me if I would go wired again.
1: Would you go wired again?
2: No.
1: I absolutely would. The article's up on our Facebook page. 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
0: 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Kiss 92 weather.
2: Cloudy is the forecast for today, but you never know these days, right? Might be raining, you know, where you're at right now or sometime this afternoon. It's going to be hot, though. Temperature will hit a high of 32 degrees Celsius.
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1: On Jalan Bukit Merah, heading towards Jalan Kilang Barat, after Alexandra Road, I beg your pardon, avoid lane 2, please. An accident has been spotted. If you see anything else that's worth sharing, you can always drop us a WhatsApp, 88550920.

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2: Okay, one in five people think employers should ban this at the workplace. 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
2: Working overtime. 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